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1: It's time for Concordia Bulldog Volleyball on Max Country and the Concordia Sports Network. Today, the Bulldogs are in Sioux City, Iowa for the Siouxland Invite. Let's take it to the court for today's game. Here's Eric Allgood.
2: Bright and early Saturday morning. Good morning, everybody. Welcome to Max Country's coverage of the Concordia Athletics. Today, the volleyball squad back up in Sioux City, Iowa, South Dakota. The rivers cross all over the place. We're like 2 minutes from Nebraska, too. So we're up here in the corner of the tri-state area, let's call it that, as Concordia plays on day two of the Siouxland Invite. Today, a couple of ranked teams in the top 10 in the nation. First up here at 8 o'clock this morning is Corbin University out of Oregon, a national semifinal or national tournament qualifier a year ago, preseason ranked number 5. But a sweep against Corbin by Morningside on Thursday. Corbin came a day early to play Morningside, who is part of a host of this event, the Siouxland Invite. But Corbin was swept by Morningside before playing two games yesterday and now two games here today as well. Concordia Bulldogs, of course, with a couple of sweeps yesterday of their own over some national tournament qualifiers.

0: was Maddie Paulson. There's still time at 22-19 for Concordia. They won the first set, 25-20. Fa'ali'i on the serve. Shandy rips a good one to the right side. A left side attack to the back corner, down for the kill. Corbin's passing in this set has been fantastic, and they have taken some awkward angles to really give their setters and hitters some good balls to work with. It is 23-19. Corbin on top in second set. Corbin on the serve. Bot roll shot, or slide shot, I should say, from Paulson. Gets it blocked back, and then a kill right back for Corbin. It's set point for Corbin in set two. ...24-19 Corbin in the second. Driving serve. Back set. Paulson right side. Got it down for the kill. Maddie takes the slide from Emma Brueggemann that time and puts it down as the block was late moving over. So 24-20. And Jenna Slatke on the serve now for the Bulldogs. Knuckleball's a beauty. Pass, though, right on the net. Up front, big swing. Good dig for a moment, but could not get it again. And that is set two, and it belongs to Corbin. Oh, wait. One of our line judges wanted to call something different. Nope. Not going to change anything on the scoreboard. 25-20, Corbin takes set two, and this match is tied up at one set apiece. We are going to take a break, catch our breath, find some stats, and we'll be back for more from North Sioux City.
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0: It is Concordia Volleyball. We're back here on 104.9 Max Country. As long as I could, I'll say nice things about you ladies as long as I could see what you're doing. Thank you. Concordia and Corbin have flipped ends of the court. And so now I get the Bulldogs 10 feet away. Tied up at one set apiece in this matchup. The telling number in set number two, Corbin 17, Concordia 9. That was the number of kills in the set. Corbin hit 481 in the second set. Concordia hits 185. So the good news is for the Bulldogs, they got above zero, but need to get something going early on, and it's Maddie Pauls or McKenna Starkey that will do it first. So Starkey gets the first. Kyla Grease and Bella Headke checking in. And a 1-0 start. That was about as good as offensive we've seen from Concordia, and it was on the first point of this set. Grease on the serve. Into the net. Tried to take it over the top. Now, yesterday we saw Kyla hit that tape about four times and roll it over for an ace. The time this will be a little tighter this morning. 1-1 here in this. Corbin back to serve this. Bergman on the receive. Tough to the front. And then, oh, the call. Oh, we're going to get a reserve. The down official wanted to call Lee for into the net, and it was directly up underneath our official on the stanchion. And he says right away, nope, she was okay. I was looking down on it, literally. And so a reserve for Corbin. So we're still tied at one. Driving serve to the back. Slatke got a hold of that one. Big swing, Fali'i. Blocked back, get it again for Shady. Tools one off the block and down for the kill. That's a promising start. That's 2 points and two kills for the Bulldogs here in this second set. It's slow start of the day for Shady, but just for getting on 15 swings in this match. 2-1, Concordia on Ella Bergman on the serve for the Bulldogs. Drops the beauty into the middle. Great. It's up for 7-0. Foggy gets back by 2.

Corbin has days where somebody has fallen away at the ball, somehow an instinct really fast. Back set, slide, pulse, and gets stuck. 3-2, top.

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0: ball. And, oh, missed time on that one. Now McPherson's got it. Farron's off the top of the block. On we play, and it was touched back down. Fali'i couldn't. Oh, man, she was running in circles there, was Shandy. And finally, Daly knocks it down. Lily puts that one down for McPherson to give them a one-point lead as we approach the late stages of this second set. Concordia leading the match 1-0. Concordia number 3, McPherson number 7 in the country.
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0: Eric Allgood back with you, picking up the action. Concordia trailing by 3, now by 2. Shandy Fali'i gets the one system kill. Split the defense that time as that set was not all the way out to the pin. But a good job by Shandy coming back towards the middle and got around the defense.

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